0: Geoff Archer took 3 wickets and added 14 runs with the bat.
1: Honestly, I'm really happy with the guys and with how we batted first innings as well. It looks like it's doing a lot more when they started bowling in their second inning, so hopefully it continues and we can get a chance to bowl again.
0: And Manchester City were 4-1 winners at Crystal Palace in the Premier League as they made it 6 points from a possible 6. Erling Haaland and Ryan Sharkey shared the goals. That's the latest. I'm Ruth McKee.
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8: From the Sky News Centre at 2. The Foreign Secretary has promised the government will do everything it can to help the 33 British nationals missing after flash floods hit Nepal. Over 570 people have died there and around 2,500 others are still missing across Nepal and neighbouring Tibet. The parents of 22-year-old Prajval Haldia from Bromley are among those unaccounted for. He says it's a desperate situation.
9: I think it's just the helplessness at the moment is difficult, because sitting here we don't have much. We can't do much, to be honest. So I think it's just, yeah, hopefully we hear soon. And yeah, staying positive.
8: A 41-year-old man has died after a large sign fell at a Christian festival in West Sussex. At least six others were injured in the incident at the big church festival in Whiston Park near Stenning yesterday. Seven more arrests have been made following an operation targeting alleged organised crime in northeast England. Several incidents in recent days are under investigation following last weekend's head-on collision on the A66 near Middlesbrough, which killed two police officers and five young men. They include a fatal house fire which isn't being linked to the crash. Here's Cleveland's Assistant Chief Constable Dave Sutherland.
10: Since these two horrific events, the reality of policing in Cleveland and the levels of violence suffered in our communities has come under the spotlight, but I want to reassure the public that we will remain unwavering in our efforts to tackle criminals and protect our communities.
8: A 16-year-old boy has died after collapsing in a river in Dumfries. Kenzie Carmichael was found in the Nith on Wednesday. Andy Burnham says MPs will get a genuinely free vote on legalising assisted dying in England and Wales. He's told his parliamentary party he'll abstain. And England's cricketers are in control of the second test against Pakistan with a lead of 261 runs. They close day two at Lord's on 81 for three. That's the latest. I'm Nathan Hughes.
11: Ladies and gentlemen,
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0: on the Sky News Centre at 3. A rapid response team from the UK is expected to arrive in Nepal's capital, Kathmandu, today, following this week's devastating flash floods. Hundreds of people have died and around 2,500 others are missing across Nepal and neighbouring Tibet. 33 of those unaccounted for are British nationals, including several who travelled to the region for pilgrimages. Sachin Bagala knows them and is hoping for good news.
1: I'm praying constantly, praying intensely to God that please keep them safe wherever they are. Please look after. Just look after them.
0: A man has died after a large sign fell at a Christian festival in West Sussex. At least six others have been injured. More from Nick Qureshi.
2: Police were called to the big church festival near Stenning yesterday afternoon. The man, who was 41 and from Eastbourne, was pronounced dead at the scene. Officers say they're supporting his next of kin. Day visitors were told to leave the site. The event, billed as the UK's biggest Christian festival, was due to last the whole weekend. It's now been cancelled. Organisers say they're devastated by what's happened. The health and safety executive is investigating.
0: A total of 24 people have now been arrested in an operation tackling alleged organised crime in and around Middlesbrough. It comes after a series of incidents following last weekend's crash in the A66, in which two police officers and five young men were killed. Andy Burnham says MPs will get a genuinely free vote on legalising assisted dying in England and Wales. He's told his parliamentary party he'll abstain. Gatwick Airport's been hit by water issues for the second time in weeks. SES Water says it's restored supplies to customers in the area. And Manchester City were 4-1 winners at Crystal Palace in the Premier League. Arlene Haaland and Ryan Sharkey shared the goals. That's the latest. I'm Ruth McKee.
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0: From the Sky News Centre at 4. A UK rapid deployment team is expected to arrive in Nepal's capital Kathmandu today to help British nationals and their families affected by the flash floods there. The government's already offered £5 million of humanitarian support for relief and recovery efforts. Hundreds of people have died and thousands are missing across Nepal and Tibet, including 33 British nationals. Emad Shamari in Kathmandu is from aid organisation Project Hope.
1: Not only the rescue team is working around the clock, we are as well waiting so we can at least provide the basic health services to the survivors who are waiting for these services.
0: A 41-year-old man has died after a large sign fell at a Christian festival in West Sussex. At least six others were injured in the incident at the Big Church Festival in Whiston Park near Stenning yesterday. Seven more people have been arrested in an operation combating alleged organised crime in northeast England. Detectives say they're not linking a fatal house fire to last weekend's fatal crash on the A66. It's two wins from two for Manchester City manager Enzo Maresca in the Premier League. It was two goals each for Erling Haaland and Ryan Cherki as City beat Crystal Palace 4-1. Maresca says it was the discipline of the team that he liked.
2: So off the ball, I think we were quite good. We struggled probably again the first 10 minutes, and then we adjusted a little bit. The pressing was better. And on the ball, just try to create, you know, just to put the players in position and ready to attack.
0: And the governor of Tennessee has proposed renaming Nashville International Airport in honor of Dolly Parton. Bill Lee says it would be a fitting tribute for the transport hub to carry the name of the singer he's described as the state's favorite daughter. Dolly died on Tuesday at the age of 80. That's the latest. I'm Lucy King.
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0: Radio, Tyrone and Fermanagh, through the night.
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0: from the Sky News Centre at 5. The Foreign Secretary has promised the government will do everything it can to help the 33 British nationals missing after flash floods hit Nepal. Over 570 people have died there, and around 2,500 others are still missing across Nepal and neighbouring Tibet. The parents of 22-year-old Prajwal Haldeda from Bromley are among those unaccounted for. He says it's a desperate situation.
1: I think it's just the helplessness at the moment is difficult, because sitting here we don't have much, really can't do much, to be honest. So I think it's just, yeah, hopefully we hear soon, and yeah, staying positive.
0: A 41-year-old man has died after a large sign fell at a Christian festival in West Sussex. At least six others have been injured at the big church festival near Stenning yesterday afternoon. Seven more people have been arrested as part of an investigation into organised crime in and around Middlesbrough. A series of incidents are being investigated since last weekend's fatal crash on the A66, in which two police officers and five young men died. Heavy downpours and strong winds are expected to hit parts of the UK this weekend. Flood alerts are in place in parts of England. Crystal Palace were beaten by Manchester City at home last night as they lost 4-1 in the Premier League. It is two straight defeats in the competition for new Palace boss Pierre Sage. The Frenchman told Sky Sports his team lost their way in the second half.
2: I think we were able to play 60-65 minutes. We stay in the game at this moment, but when I made the substitutions, the energy of the teams go down, and I'm a little bit angry with that.
0: And Iceland's voting today on whether to start EU membership talks. Islanders are said to be split down the middle after months of debate on things like the cost of living. That's the latest.
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0: from the Sky News Centre at 6. A rapid response team from the UK is expected to arrive in Nepal's capital, Kathmandu, today following this week's devastating flash floods. Hundreds of people have died and around 2,500 others are missing across Nepal and neighbouring Tibet. 33 of those unaccounted for are British nationals. Sachin Bagla knows some of them and is hoping for good news.
1: I'm praying constantly, praying intensely to God that please keep them safe wherever they are. Please look after. Just look after them.
0: A man has died after a large sign fell at a Christian festival in West Sussex. At least six others have been injured. More now from Nick Qureshi.
2: Police were called to the big church festival near Stenning yesterday afternoon. A man who was 41 and from Eastbourne was pronounced dead at the scene. Officers say they're supporting his next of kin. Day visitors were told to leave the site. The event, billed as the UK's biggest Christian festival, was due to last the whole weekend. It's now been cancelled. Organisers say they're devastated by what's happened. The health and safety executives investigating.
0: Police investigating a spate of incidents in part of the northeast of England have arrested seven more men. An operation targeting alleged organised crime was launched following a fatal head-on collision on the A66 near Middlesbrough last weekend. Flood alerts are in place across parts of England, including the Midlands. Rains forecast to pound drought-hit ground this weekend. The Governor of Tennessee's proposed renaming Nashville International Airport in honour of Dolly Parton. Bill Lee says it would be a fitting tribute for the transport hub to carry the name of the singer he's described as the state's favourite daughter. Dolly died on Tuesday at the age of 80. Manchester City were 4-1 winners at Crystal Palace in the Premier League last night as they made it 6 points from a possible six. Erling Haaland and Rayan Cherki scored the goals. Palace have lost both matches so far under new manager Pierre Sarge. That's the latest. I'm Jenny Barsby.

0: In 10 metres, take a left at the pile of washing.
1: Sorry, what?
0: At the Valley of Toy Dinosaurs, approach the kitchen with no room to cook.
1: Huh?
0: Turn right at the floor drobe.
1: A floor drobe?
0: You've reached chaos. Recalculating.
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0: from the Sky News Centre at 7. Disaster response teams from the UK will arrive in Nepal later to help with recovery efforts following devastating flash floods. More than 600 people have died on the country's border with Tibet, while thousands are still missing. 33 British nationals remain unaccounted for, including Prajwal Haldia's parents who live in Bromley.
1: They mean the world. I don't think you say that enough when you're in front of your parents necessarily, but just that they mean everything to me, and I hope to see them soon.
0: A man has died and at least six people have been injured at a Christian festival in West Sussex. Police say they were called to reports of a large sign falling at the big church festival near Stenning yesterday. The event's been cancelled. Seven more people have been arrested as part of an investigation into organised crime in and around Middlesbrough. A series of incidents are being investigated since last weekend's fatal crash on the A66, which killed seven people. Families of victims of manslaughter have written to the Justice Secretary to ask that killers convicted of that crime aren't released early. The signatories include Emma Webber, whose son Barnaby was stabbed to death in Nottingham in 2023. 5,000 people are currently set to be freed early to tackle prison overcrowding in England and Wales. Heavy downpours and strong winds are expected to hit parts of the UK this weekend. Flood alerts are in place in parts of England, including across the Midlands. Meteorologist Aidan McGivens says the extremely dry summer we've had can increase the risk of flooding.
2: When the ground is very dry, it's particularly hard and hydrophobic. The water runs off it rather than gets soaked up. And so when you see a drought coming to an end because of deluge of rain from torrential thunderstorms, that can cause more harm than good.
0: Manchester City made it two Premier League wins from two with a 4-1 victory against Crystal Palace last night. Erling Haaland and Rayan Cherki both scored twice. Palace have lost both matches so far under new manager Pierre Sarge. That's the latest. I'm Jenny Barsby.
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4: Good morning. Well, a mainly cloudy day with patchy rain and light winds and a high today of 8.

Good morning. It is The Script and it is Q Radio Breakfast. Welcome to the weekend. It's Connor with you in the studio on what is a little bit of a gloomy day. If you missed the weather forecast, we are set for some rain today and haven't had a quick check of the forecast for the next week. We might be in for a bit of rainy weather. So if you're planning on doing the gardens like I am today, you might want to get that done before midday when there's less chance of rain, and if you are heading out you might want to bring a wee raincoat just in case. But it's not all doom and gloom. We are at the weekend, and like me, if you are a parent, weekends are well and truly back as school has started back as well. Now I don't know whose idea it was to stagger start times and do early finishes in every school in the land, but one day last week I dropped the kids off to school, walked back to the car, got back in my car, went to turn the car on, and boom, it was time to go and get them again. What is it about? But yeah, when schools start back, I think weekends become more and more precious. And this is the last weekend of August, so you should really make it a good one, shouldn't you? Treat yourself a little bit this weekend. Get yourself a wee Chinese. You deserve it. If your weekend hasn't just started yet because you're in work this morning, then this next part of the show is just for you. The Weekend Worker Quest is up next. Well,

0: healthy. The time has just gone 17 minutes past 7, meaning it's time for one thing and one thing only here on Q. It's time for the Weekend Work Request, a time in the show when I hand over the radio reins to one of you and you pick a song to be played right here on Q, and we dedicate it to all the workers out there, all those people heading to work today. The only condition is you must be heading to work this Saturday yourself. And we dedicate this song to all those people not getting a kickstart their weekend just yet. All those people heading to work or already in work. But hopefully, this song that you pick gives them 5 minutes and you just to chill out and have a wee sing-along. If you want to get involved and be this Saturday's Weekend Work Request, all you've got to do is send me a WhatsApp into the studio. Let me know your name. Let me know where you work. Let me know who you're working with this morning. Most importantly, let me know what song you want played right here on Q. It's the first request of the weekend. It's the first request of the show. It's the Weekend Work Request. Will it be you? Here's a wee reminder of the number.
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0: Messenger. And before we jump into the weekend work requests, hello to Damien in Clonard, who wants to wish good luck to all the runners taking part in the Tullymore Half Marathon this morning in County Offaly. He's currently en route from Belfast now, 2.5 hour drive, hoping it stays dry. Thanks for tuning in, Damien. Hopefully we can keep you company on the drive up there, hopefully. If you're running today, there aren't a few passengers too. And jumping right in to the weekend work request. Good morning, Q Radio. I've spent this last week watching clips of the Jonas Brothers tour. In work this morning in Eurosport from 6 to 2. Can I please get a Jonas Brothers song? That's Chloe in Newton Abbey. Yes, I've added one in for you, Chloe. Hello, it's Aaron, Niall and Barbara from Kilkeel, working in the chicken houses, collecting eggs this morning. Please get my song on to put me in a good mood. As always, he's looking Beluga Lagoon at the Glen. Hiya Connor, can we get Bella Kay? I love it. This comes in from Darcy and Ava. On the way to work this morning, car in the community, and they say, helping our wee clients today, we love it, and a little happy face emoji. And then we'll have, morning Connor, it's John here, on the road early, work for BT, on the way to Enniskillen to drive for an installation. Can I get Animal by Cat's Eye, please? So, you know how it works. I take all your weekend work requests. I put them in the little app on my phone. It does a random number generator. It goes doot, doot, doot, doot, doot, doot, and it picks one. And this weekend, it's gone for this.
1: The weekend work request.
0: Oh, Aaron, Niall and Barbara, who come in every weekend for the weekend work request. They don't always get it, but this weekend, yes, I've got it. It's the Glen.

0: Obviously, and before that we had the Levi Aaron remix of The Glen. It was, of course, our weekend work request. Picked this week by Aaron Nall and Barbara working, collecting eggs this morning. And we dedicated that song to all those people heading to work this morning. And I'm sure that one has given you all a bit more energy, much needed energy this Saturday morning. The weekend work request will be back next week. Up next, though, I'll have your entertainment news.
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1: Okay, and first up, and Casualty actor William Beck says it's a privilege to lead viewers through the show's 40th anniversary episodes. The world's longest-running medical drama will celebrate the milestone with a two-part special next month, and Beck's character Dylan will battle tragedy, while Holby City deals with what's being called a high-stakes major incident. I was totally unaware that those two shows, Casualty and Holby City, were linked. Every day's a school day. And next up, and London's Science Museum wants to set a new world record for the most Star Trek Vulcan hand salutes performed at the same time. It involves separating your fingers into pairs and making a V in the middle. The record attempt will take place during the museum's Star Trek Late Nights on September the 8th, marking 60 years of the show. And finally, Sandra Bullock has paid tribute to Dolly Parton, saying all the people in the world will never amount to the country music star. Speaking at the UK premiere of her new movie, she recalled working with Dolly and says she was one of a kind, recalling a story about her tour bus.
2: I hated flying for the longest time, and I used to just take a tour bus everywhere, and I would sleep in the tour bus. When she came to Vegas and she pulled her tour bus up next to mine, I think it was pink, of course, and I said, okay, so Miss Parton, we've got a hotel in the room for you that's massive. She goes, no, I'll stay in the bus.
1: The actress appears alongside Nicole Kidman in Practical Magic 2, which is out on the 11th of September, and that was your entertainment news.

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1: Connor, I heard this song last week on your show for the first time in ages. Can we get it again? Morgan, bringing you up your news at 8. This is Teenage Dirtbag.

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0: from the Sky News Centre at 8. More than 600 people are now known to have died following devastating flooding in Nepal and Tibet. Almost 2,500 are still missing, with 33 British nationals among them. The UK is sending a crisis response team to provide support for those affected. Meanwhile, hospitals say they're now dealing with an influx of patients and victims, including the one where Dr. Gopal Sedain works.
1: The river has taken the bodies to the plain regions, and in our hospital we have received 41 bodies. We have managed that, but looking at the scale of problem, we'll be getting more and more bodies, so managing those bodies might be a huge problem.
0: A 41-year-old man has died after a large sign came down at a Christian event in West Sussex. Six others were injured at the big church festival near Stenning yesterday afternoon. Seven more people have been arrested as part of an investigation into organised crime in and around Middlesbrough. A series of incidents are being investigated since last weekend's fatal crash on the A66, which killed seven people. Anna Turley is the Labour MP for Redcar.
2: The challenges that we face going forward are well known. We have a high crime rate, we have drugs issues in this area, and we need that help and support to fix these problems, but we need to make sure that we have the enforcement help and support that we need. We also get that investment in the social fabric in our community that has been eroded over so many years.
0: The Justice Secretary is being urged not to include people convicted of all types of manslaughter in the early release scheme. Victims' families have written an open letter saying they feel they're being asked to bear the consequences of the prison capacity crisis. Passengers who use East Midlands railway services are being warned of major disruption over the weekend because of strike action. Members of the RMT union are walking out in a row over safety. And Erling Haaland and Rayan Shirky each scored twice in Manchester City's 4-1 victory at Crystal Palace. Their performance makes it two wins from the team's first two Premier League matches under new boss Enzo Maresca. That's the latest. I'm Jenny Barsby.
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4: Good morning. Well, a mainly cloudy and day with patchy rain and light winds throughout. Maximum temperature of 18.

Good morning, you're listening to Q Radio, your home of hits and throwbacks. Welcome to the weekend. I hope your Saturday morning has started well. What are the plans this Saturday? I just love that question and the spectrum of responses that it can throw up. Some will be meeting friends for a play date at Soft Play and a well-deserved coffee. Some will be out at it, like Damien on his way to Offaly for a half marathon. And some of those people will be getting ready to go to Emerge tonight. And if you're doing all three of those things back to back, you are a better man than me. My Saturday plans involve none of the above. I'm aiming to get the gardens done if this weather doesn't get any worse. I haven't got high hopes for that, to be fair, but that's my aim, to try and get the gardens done, because I'm back to work full time on, well, next week I'm back full time. Coming up shortly here on Q, it's mystery movie time. I'll be testing your movie trivia knowledge. Taking you there, music from David Guetta, and right now I think you'll know it. This one brings me right back to my childhood. It's Hanson with Mbop. It plays right here on Q Radio, your home of hits and throwbacks. Happy Saturday, everyone.

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1: Yes, it's that part of the show when I test your movie trivia knowledge. Are you a movie know-it-all or a movie know-nothing? If you've not been here before for Q's Mystery Movie, I pick a movie each week at random and play you three clips from that movie back-to-back, and all you've got to do is try to identify that movie. Now, talking about your three clips, here they are.
2: We usually don't pick up hitchhikers,
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5: Well, then, good day, mate.
2: So you're telling me there's a chance.
1: Okay, so there you have it. They are your three clips from the same movie back to back. But can you get this weekend's Q Mystery Movie? If you want to play along, all you've got to do is send me a WhatsApp into the studio or a cheeky wee voice note. Let me know your name. Let me know where you're from. And most importantly, let me know what you think the title to this weekend's Q's Mystery Movie is. If you want to play along, this is the number that you will need.
0: Message Connor on WhatsApp.
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1: Okay, so we're in the middle of this weekend's Q's Mystery Movie. Plenty of right answers flooding in, a few incorrect answers flooding in. I'm going to give them first, just to give you a little bit of a hint. It is not Ace Ventura, Pet Detective, great movie though, and it is not The Mask. I think we maybe had The Mask maybe about 4 or 5 weeks ago here on Q's Mystery Movie. This weekend's Q Mystery Movie, I'm going to play the clips for you once again. If you've not been here before, I pick a movie every week at random, and I will play you 3 clips from that movie, and all you've got to do is try to identify that movie from the 3 clips. Here are your 3 clips.
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1: So there you have it. There are your 3 clips in the same movie back to back. It's this weekend's Q Mystery Movie. But can you get it? If you think you know what it is and you want to play along just for fun, all you've got to do is send me a message into the studio on 07702 687 001. Let me know your name, let me know where you're from, and most importantly, what the correct title to this weekend's Q Mystery Movie is. I'm going to announce the correct answer and go through all of your answers in 2 songs, starting with this one. It's Post Malone. I Had Some Help. Plays right here on Q. Happy Saturday.

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0: Three Movie.
1: Okay, it's that time of the show. We run through your correct answers and give away the correct answer to this weekend's Q Mystery Movie. Greg in Lisnaskay was first in this week. Desi was in second. And Paul up in Derry rounded off the top three. Others getting it correct this week include George, Sarah in Belfast, Shane and Oma. Nuala went for Ace Ventura. It wasn't Ace Ventura. Vincent got us back on track, saying this is his favourite movie of all time. Simon on from Ardoyne got it, as did Natalie in Newton Ards. Happy Saturday to you too, Natalie. Thanks for the message. Lily in Newcastle got it, along with Stephen in Ballinahounch. Nuala got it on the second attempt. Emer got it. Nan Heasley got it. So did we. Kevy working in the Foyle port this morning. Is that Alice in Carmony got it? You got it, along with Chris, Ash and Calla in Belfast, Mark in Decorah, and Cahill Johnston. Matthew Gillen, let us know what this weekend's Q Mystery Movie was.
2: Radio. Today's movie is Dumb and Dumber with Jim Carrey.
1: It was indeed Dumb and Dumber from the year 1994. The same year that Michael Jackson married Lisa Marie Presley in the Dominican Republic, nonetheless. It didn't go well. Did not divorce 2 years later. The internet got real in 1994 with the founding of both Yahoo and Amazon. Not only could you chat to strangers thousands of miles away, but buying books would never be the same again. Yeah, Amazon was once just an online bookstore. There was a console war happening in 1994 with a joint release of the PlayStation 1 and the Sega Saturn, with the PlayStation winning that one quite comfortably. And in more movie news, The Lion King hit cinema screens in 1994 with songs from Elton John and Hyena, voiced by, and I'm going to throw that one out to the Q listeners, do you know who voiced the hyena in The Lion King in 1994? It was new to me. And also from 1994, it's this one. I feel like Abe from The Sounds of Sunday Morning here.
3: I swear by the moon and the stars in the sky.
1: You definitely hear this on a Sunday with Abe. And I swear. And there's a wee sultry voice.

Edge. Pharrell Williams will happy it plays right here on Q, your home of hits and throwbacks. And before that, a real throwback with All For One with I Swear from the year 1994, the same year as Q's mystery movie. And during the little segment where I give you a little history lesson, I threw out the question, who voiced the hyena in The Lion King, released in 1994, the same year as our mystery movie this week, Dumb and Dumber? Loads of messages came flooding in. So many, so it upset me, really. I mean, like, I think, am I

0: coming in. Now, Q's Mystery Movie will be back next week. On the way next, though, here on Q, three songs back to back, starting with Sabrina Carpenter. Q.
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Love is all we need. Oh, you just heard Sabrina Carpenter, Cat Say, and Blue rounding off a three in a row here on Q. And the music doesn't stop there, because taking up your news at nine is this one.

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13: My beans have been to Mexico. They once went to Peru. My beans, they flew to Portugal, then went to Tuvalu. My beans were with me in Italy, then came with me to Greece. I slurped their sauce on Spanish shores. I nibbled them in Nice. My Heinz beans have seen the world. They've traveled far and wide because they are, as we all know, too good to leave behind.
14: Okay, let me stop you there, sir. You still have to check them into the hold.
13: Oh, all right then. 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

0: from the Sky News Centre at 9. A UK rapid deployment team is expected to arrive in Nepal's capital, Kathmandu, today to help British nationals and their families affected by the flash flooding there. Hundreds of people have died and thousands are missing across Nepal and Tibet, including 33 British nationals. Emad Shamari in Kathmandu is from aid organisation Project Hope.
1: Not only the rescue team is working around the clock, we are as well waiting so we can at least provide the basic health services to the survivors who are waiting for these services.
0: Organisers of a Christian festival in West Sussex say they're heartbroken. A man has died and six others were injured yesterday. It's after a sign came down at the big church festival near Stenning. Police investigating a spate of incidents in parts of northeast England have arrested seven more men. An operation targeting alleged organised crime was launched following a fatal head-on collision on the A66 near Middlesbrough last weekend. 200 extra officers have been drafted in to help Cleveland police. And policing commentator Graham Wettone says it'll be challenging.
2: It's a fairly complex investigation because you have to follow the links as to who is managing it, running it, in charge of it. You may know who's going out committing the crime, but who's actually coordinating and organising that.
0: There's a warning that councils in England and Wales are drowning in a sea of discarded fridges and freezers. The local government association says the recent heat waves had led to an influx of white goods which need to be scrapped at special sites. The LGA says council tips can't cope and is asking the government to force producers to help bear the burden. Passengers travelling on East Midlands trains are being warned to expect disruption this weekend due to strikes. Services will be affected from 8 o'clock tomorrow morning. And Manchester City start the day at the top of the Premier League table after winning 4-1 at Crystal Palace last night. They've picked up 6 points from a possible six under new manager Enzo Maresca. That's the latest. I'm Jenny Barsby.
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4: Good morning, a mini cloudy day with patchy rain and light winds and a high today of 18.

It's Milky, just the way you are. Good morning. You're listening to Q Radio Breakfast with me, Conor Hogan, keeping you company for one more hour. And then you'll be joined in the studio by our very own Georgia Taggart, keeping the hot seat warm for Kushla. Georgia will be with you today from 10 right up until 2 p.m. this afternoon. So yeah, one more hour left of my show. Your Saturday shout-outs and song requests, we're going to get to them very, very soon. I'm also going to be asking you a little question that might just get you drooling this Saturday morning. But up first with this one. Kickstart the last hour of the show. It's CeeLo Green. It's Forget You.

0: It's Saturday morning here on Q Radio Breakfast. The weekend is in full swing and I want to hear from you. I'm opening up the lines for Saturday shoutouts and song requests. This is your chance to say hello to that someone special. Maybe give a mate a shout out, or maybe you just want to say hi to me. And I'm asking you for your song requests this Saturday morning. Q Radio, the home of hits and throwbacks. And now I want to hear yours. 07702 687 001. That's the lines open for Saturday shoutouts and song requests. Q.
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Well, your Saturday shoutouts and song requests are in. And it looks like we have a mini battle of the boy bands on the way after this one from Britney Spears. It's Born to Make You Happy.

Morning, Connor. I think this is an absolute classic, Clare in Belfast. I agree, Clare. But is it better than what's up next? This is Backstreet Boys, Larger Than Life.

programs. Backstreet Boys, Larger in Life. We come in from Clare in Belfast today. Next up, we've got this one in our mini battle of the boy bands. This one come in from Lorne in Green Island. It's NSYNC. It's Bye Bye Bye. Wee mini boy band thing was good, wasn't it?

0: Your husband is coming.
1: Still one of my favourite songs. It's Ray, Where Is My Husband? A few more requests coming in. I'm not going to be able to fit any more in that sweet deposition. Dancing going excited. But what I can do is ask you a little question. And I'm asking you a very important question here. I think we all have one. What's your comfort food? What's that one food that you always crave, or the dish that you cook when you're hosting a dinner party or doing a big family meal? You know that's going to go down well. And we're doing homemade here. I know everyone needs Chinese after holiday, but we're going home comforts here for this little bit. I think I have two. I really crave a homemade lasagna now and again. I don't even do mine with chips. I like a wee bit of salad on the side. And the next one for me is, and I cook quite a bit, fajitas. Can't go past a fajita meal kit if it's on offer. So much so I've picked one up for tonight. Actually, I'm going to do them with rice, nachos, and all the dips. Every dip that you can imagine will be there. But what about you? Have you got a comfort dish that you always crave or cook, or even one that someone else makes for you that you love? 07702 687 001. I'd love to hear from you. That's homemade dishes that you always crave.
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9: Your

want, or if you're going or hosting like a family party that you're going to make and cook. As Sean in Belfast says, stew with beef and mince and crusty loaf or Belfast bap. Yeah. Catherine in Finnegy says, anytime we're having a big family get together, I always make a chicken and broccoli bake and it always goes down well. Well, it always gets requested. Jack's come in and says, not really a comfort dish, but I love a filled soda on a Saturday. Who doesn't love a filled soda on a Saturday, Jack? Colin says, my go-to is a chicken, bacon and leek pie. My wife cooks it. Please give her a big shout out. Her name is Charlene. Hello, Charlene. How you doing? Does sound like a lovely pie, to be fair. Next up, we have Paul in Derry says, spuds, beans and sausages. Connor, hard to beat. I don't think it is. If I'm honest with you, Paul, spuds, beans and sausages is a normal dinner. It's a normal dinner for me. This one by Niall Henderson is going to get you thinking. Minestrone soup with custard creams. Minestrone soup with custard creams. Niall Henderson, stinking. Hard to beat homemade wraps with all the trimmings, but three chicken goujons instead of two that a certain fast food joint does. LOL. Thanks, John. I do love a wee chicken goujon myself. So yeah, I put out lasagna and fajitas with lots more foods there. Maybe a little bit of inspiration for you all to get cooking this Saturday. Georgia Taggart is in the house. She's going to be joining us very, very quickly, keeping you company 10 to 2 in place of Kushla this Saturday. Right now, though, Alexis Jordan with Happiness. It plays right here on Q.

0: coming up.
1: Well, that's all for me this Saturday. I will, of course, be back with you next Saturday from 7 to 10. Up next, and a little change to the schedule, we've got Georgia Tigerton covering her very first Saturday in place of Kushler Ice. Treat her well. Get the requests into her for the All Request lunch.
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0: Radio Newsroom at 10 o'clock. I'm Linda Bryant. These are your top stories this morning. The UK sending a crisis response team following devastating flooding in Nepal and Tibet. More than 600 people are now known to have died. 33 British nationals are among the 2,500 people who are still missing. Sky's Neville Lazarus is at a temporary mortuary in Nepal's capital, Kathmandu.
1: Family members have come here looking for any sort of information about those who have gone missing, and it has been very distressing for family members. We've spoken to a few of them who are absolutely distraught, saying that they have no information.
0: Here, the Secretary of State says he'll take the weekend to study a response from the Parades Commission about how the body intends to restore public confidence in its work. Chris Bryant says he won't jump to conclusions about its future. It follows a High Court ruling which found it had made a determination about Drumcree amid errors, shortcuts and sloppy procedures. One of the members of the Commission has resigned, but some unionist politicians say more need to go. Organisers of a Christian festival in West Sussex say they're heartbroken that a man has died and six others were injured yesterday. It's after a sign came down at the big church festival near Stenning. Middlesbrough fans are being asked to pay respects today ahead of their match at lunchtime to the two police officers killed in a car crash on the A66. A further seven people have been arrested as part of an investigation into organised crime in the area. Voters in Iceland go to the polls today. They'll decide whether to resume talks on joining the European Union. The referendum comes 13 years after discussions were called off. Police in Belfast are advising that traffic could be impacted today as the Royal Black Preceptory's annual demonstrations are hosted in Dundonald. There are feeder parades in North Belfast and in the city centre this morning. In the east, traffic around Templemore Avenue and the Newton Arts Road will also be affected. Q Radio headline news, the sport is next.
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0: Manchester City start the day at the top of the Premier League table after winning 4-1 at Crystal Palace last night. They've picked up 6 points from a possible six under their new manager Enzo Maresca. In the Irish Premiership, David Jeffrey still looking for his first win as manager of Portadown. They were beaten last night by Coleraine, 3-0 at Shamrock Park. The goals came from Matty Shevlin, Seanan Devine and a penalty from Will Patching. The remaining 5 games in the Liverpool Premiership take place later today. But that's your news and sport at 10:03 on Q Radio. I'm Linda Bryans. I'll have an update at 11.
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3: Mostly cloudy this morning with light rain and brightening up later and a top temperature of 11.

Smith. Stay if you want to dance on Q Radio. And just before that, we had Snow Patrol and Just Say Yes kicking off this first hour of the show. It is Georgia Taggart here with you in for Kushla right up until 2 p.m. and it is your home of big hits and throwbacks, so there is lots of those coming up on today's show, so make sure you stay tuned in. Okay, on the way, I've got Lady Gaga to play for you. Also, the latest track from The Script and a throwback from Five. But first, let's do

Gaga. That is The Age of Glory on Q Radio. And honestly, that song will never not hit, in my opinion. It's just one of those Gaga tracks that just makes you want to turn it right up and sing along. And I'm very much here for that. Okay, it's coming up to 20 past 10. Happy Saturday. Georgia here with you in for Kushla, and I hope you have some nice plans planned today, whether you're maybe heading out for some lunch, a walk, a coffee, or maybe just having a very much needed chilled one in. I hope you have a good one at that. Okay, on the way, we've got a throwback from 5 to play for you, some Lola Young and Madcon. But first, let's do this. It is the latest track from The Script. It is Crowd with Singing Wonderwall

0: from the script. That was The Crowd Was Singing Wonderwall on Q Radio. And that one really does have such a big sing-along feel to it. Yeah, the script always provides, don't they? Okay, Lola Young and Madcon are on the way, but first, Five and Got the Feeling next, right after this.
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0: Radio, What's Atchin? And this one actually goes way further back than the Madcon version. It was originally recorded by the Four Seasons in the 60s, actually, before Madcon completely reinvented it and turned it into that massive hit. And what a good one it is. Okay, good morning and happy Saturday. If you have just tuned in, it is Georgia here with you, keeping you company right up until 2 p.m. I am filling in for Kushla today. My very first time filling in for Kushla on a Saturday. So yes, show me some love, get involved in today's show. And if you want to request any songs or give any shout outs, drop me a message on our WhatsApp on 077 02 687 001. Okay, coming up, we've got Sienna Spyro to play for you. Also, a throwback to the tens. But first, let's do this from Bad Gal Riri.
1: Shine bright like a diamond.

0: Sienna Spyro and Die on This Hill. And what a voice that is. That is honestly one of my current favourite songs. And if you are only discovering Sienna, definitely keep an ear out for her, because she is just one of those artists who feels like she is right at the start of something absolutely massive. And I think we're going to be hearing a lot from her. Okay, Pop Sensation, Zara Larsson is on the way shortly. One of my favourite queens in the music industry. But first, we're throwing it back to the Tens next.
1: 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And Candy Crush McFlurry. The main mission can wait. 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

0: Your news and sports is on the way next with Linda. Then stick around after 11. We've got a track from the 2000s bringing us into the next hour.
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7: From the Q Radio newsroom at 11 o'clock, I'm Linda Bryant. These are your top stories this morning. A UK crisis response team is due to arrive later in Nepal following devastating flash flooding there and in Tibet. More than 600 people are now known to have died. 33 British nationals are among the 2,500 people still missing. Sky's Neville Lazarus is at a temporary mortuary in Nepal's capital, Kathmandu.
8: Family members have come here looking for any sort of information about those who have gone missing, and it has been very distressing for family members. We've spoken to a few of them who are absolutely distraught, saying that they have no information.
7: Here, one person's been taken to hospital for smoke inhalation following an arson attack on a home in Cull Island in the early hours of this morning. A fire was reported just before 1:30 at the Ballinakilly Road. Everyone inside the house escaped safely and firefighters put the blaze out. Police want witnesses. The Secretary of State says he'll take the weekend to study a response from the Parades Commission about how the body intends to restore public confidence in its work. Chris Bryant says he won't jump to conclusions about its future following a High Court ruling which found it had made a determination about Drumcree amid errors, shortcuts and sloppy procedures. One of the members of the commission has resigned, but some unionist politicians say more need to go. Organisers of a Christian festival in West Sussex say they're heartbroken. A man has died and six others injured yesterday. A huge sign toppled over at the big church festival near Stenning. The health and safety executive is investigating. At least 27 people have died in a Russian drone strike on a warehouse near Kyiv overnight. The attack caused a major fire and explosions at a warehouse, with the blaze spreading to private residential buildings. And the governor of Tennessee wants to rename Nashville International Airport in honour of Dolly Parton. The country singer, who lived in the city for most of her life, died on Tuesday at the age of 80. Q Radio headline news, the sport is next.
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9: Cloudy with light rain this morning, brightening up later with a minimum temperature of 11 degrees.

Just before that, we had Destiny's Child and Bootylicious kicking off this next hour. It is just after 10 past 11 on your Saturday morning, and you are with Georgia in for Kushla right through to 2 o'clock this afternoon. A big hello if you have just tuned in. I've got all your big hits and throwbacks to play for you over this next hour, so you're going to want to stick around. Okay, Tom Grennan is on the way. We also have a throwback from the Spice Girls. But first, let's do this.

0: Is a little bit of love on Q Radio, and hopefully we're all feeling that today. Happy Saturday, it is Georgia here with you in for Kushla, and I'm keeping you company right up until 2 o'clock. What are you getting up to today on this fine Saturday? I hope you're having a lovely one, whatever you are doing. We have Dawn from Lisburn got in contact, and she said she is spending her Saturday morning deep cleaning the house. Well, Dawn, hopefully this music is making it a little bit easier for you. If you want any shout outs or song requests today, get in touch on our WhatsApp on 077-02-687-001 and let me know how you're spending your Saturday as well. Right, we've got the Spice Girls on the way next, so don't go anywhere.
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your hits, your throwbacks. That was David Guetta and Kelly Rowland and When Love Takes Over. What a tune on Q Radio. That one is taking us up now to just gone 11:30. And Dee Patterson dropped me a message on WhatsApp saying, can you say happy 10th birthday to my daughter Scarlett in the car with Daddy and Holly? So a big happy birthday to Scarlett. You are now officially in double digits, 10 years old, and your birthday fell on a Saturday this year. How lucky are you? And I really do hope you have the best day wherever you are heading today. Okay, if you would like to get in touch, request any songs or just give a shout out or anything like that, the number is 077-02-687-001. Okay, Rudimental and Jess Glynn are on the way right after this from Gracie Abrams.

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2: You moved on to someone new. 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

0: Sabrina Carpenter, and When Did You Get Hot on Q Radio. Okay, on the way, we've got the biggest selling song of the UK summer of 2001. This track spent 3 weeks at number one, and I'll give you a wee hint, it wasn't me.
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Physical on Q Radio, your home of hits and throwbacks. Okay, Alex Warren is on the way shortly. But this next track is for Lucy at the Vintage in Lurgan. Hi, Lucy. She said, I'm stuck in work all day and we play you guys all the time. You're epic. And she actually wrote epic in capital letters. So honestly, Lucy, this is for you. And I hope you enjoy every minute of this track. Have a great Saturday.

0: Hits, your throwbacks. That was One Republic and Counting Stars on Q Radio. Okay, Georgia Taggart here with you in for Kushala until 2 o'clock, soundtracking your Saturday. And I hope you're having a lovely Saturday, whatever you're getting up to today. Your news and sports is on the way next with Linda. Then stick around after 12. We've got a track from Stereophonics bringing us into the next hour.
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11: From the Q Radio newsroom at midday, I'm Linda Bryant. These are your top stories this afternoon. Thousands of people are still missing after deadly flash flooding in Nepal, with 33 British nationals among those unaccounted for. More than 600 people have died. The UK sending a crisis response team to support those affected. Here, one person's been taken to hospital for smoke inhalation following an arson attack on a home in Coal Island in the early hours of this morning. A fire was reported just after 1:30 at the Ballinakilly Road. Everyone inside the house escaped safely. Firefighters put out the blaze and police want witnesses. The Secretary of State studying a response from the Parades Commission this weekend. He gave the body until yesterday evening to say how it intends to restore public confidence in its work. Chris Bryant says he won't jump to conclusions about its future. It follows a High Court ruling which found it had made a determination about Drumcree amid errors, shortcuts and sloppy procedures. One of the members of the Parades Commission has resigned, but some unionist politicians say more need to go. Abroad, at least 27 people have died in a Russian drone strike on a warehouse near Kyiv overnight. The attack caused a major fire and explosions at a warehouse, with the blaze spreading to private residential buildings. Voters in Iceland are going to the polls today to decide whether to resume talks on joining the European Union. The referendum comes 13 years after discussions were initially called off. And the governor of Tennessee wants to rename Nashville International Airport in honour of Dolly Parton. The country singer, who lived in the city for most of her life, died on Tuesday at the age of 80. Q Radio headline news. I've got sport next.
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11: Well, we'll start with the Irish Premiership, and David Jeffrey still looking for his first win as manager of Portadown. They were beaten last night by Coleraine 3-0 at Shamrock Park. The goals came from Matty Shevlin, Seanan Devine and a penalty from Will Patching. The remaining five games in the NIFL Premiership will take place today. And elsewhere, Liverpool take on Notts Forest at Anfield. They'll kick off in half an hour in the first of four Premier League matches. In the Championship, three games start at the same time. Derby have Swansea, Middlesbrough are at home to West Brom, and Wolves will play Stoke. And finally, the Belfast Giants started their pre-season preparations with a hard-fought clash last night. They were beaten 3-4 by the Herlev Eagles in overtime. That's your news and sport on Q Radio at 3 minutes past midday. I'm Linda Bryans. I'll have an update at 1 o'clock.
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0: Cloudy with light rain today, brightening up a little later with a maximum temperature of 18 degrees.

Before that, we had a feel-good track from the Stereophonics with Have a Nice Day, bringing us into this next hour. Okay, it is 10 past 12 on your Saturday afternoon, and we are just over halfway through the show already. It is Georgia Taggart here with you in for Kushla right through to 2 o'clock this afternoon. Happy Saturday, and a big hello if you have just tuned in. I've got all your big hits and throwbacks to play for you over this next hour, so you're going to want to stick around. Right, I've got music from Coldplay coming up and a dance track from 1996. Yes, 1996, but first this from Pink. Life from the

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0: Higher Power on Q Radio, and I am dying to see them in concert. I've heard they are incredible, and lots of people I know actually have seen them and have said they are honestly the best gig they have ever been to. And if you have seen them, would you agree? Because honestly, I have a huge list on my notes of people I want to see, and they are the next band that I really, really want to see. So yeah, let me know. Is it worth it? Okay, Geraldine got in touch and said, I'm getting ready for a day out at the Deer Shed in the city centre for the Raised on Rock event. And what a lovely way to spend your Saturday. I hope you have the best time. And also anyone else that's heading to that event, I hope you enjoy and stay safe. Okay, we're throwing it all the way back to 1996 very shortly with an iconic track from Gala. Don't go anywhere. Thank
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0: and take a sexy picture of me on Q Radio, your home of hits and throwbacks. And just 2 days until CMAT touches down in Belfast on Monday 31st of August and Tuesday 1st of September at Custom House Square. And if you are going to see her, I am honestly so jealous. I just know it's going to be such an amazing gig. So yeah, if you are going, have the best time and stay safe. Okay, George Ezra is on the way shortly, but first, I am so excited, like so excited to play this next track. We are throwing it all the way back to 2002, the best rapper there is, in my opinion. Here he is, Eminem, and Lose Yourself on cue. Turn it up.
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Tame Impala and Dracula on Q Radio, your home of hits and throwbacks. Okay, Andrew got in touch and said, hi, can you say a big hello to B, Tierna, Callie and Sophia, who are currently listening to the Chins. Thank you so much. And they are cleaning the house. He said, can you play something upbeat to keep them going? Absolutely, Andrew. This one is for yous, and I hope yous know a bit of Spanish. If you don't worry. Just make it up. Here it is, Daddy Yankee and Best Day.

0: Despacito on Q Radio for your Saturday afternoon. I love that track. I only know about 10 to 20% of the song. And yeah, I do make up the rest of the words, but it's still so good. And I'm sure you do the same. Okay, that one was for Andrew B, Tierna, Callie and Sophia, who are cleaning the house and needed an upbeat track to keep them going. You've got this, guys.
1: 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Coming up at 1 p.m., the

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10: 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Q.

That is Satisfy on Q Radio. And I am still not over how amazing they were at Belfast Vital. I honestly want to do it all over again. And if you did go to the gig, you will know how amazing it was. The atmosphere, everyone was singing along. Calvin Harris just honestly played banger after banger. And yeah, roll on the next time I see him.

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0: And so easy to fall in love here on Q Radio. What a gorgeous track. I love that one. Okay, your news and sport is on the way next with Linda. Then stick around after one for your all request lunch.
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5: From the Q Radio newsroom at 1 o'clock, I'm Lynda Bryant. These are your top stories this afternoon. Thousands are still missing after deadly flash flooding in Nepal, with 33 British nationals among those still unaccounted for. Over 600 people have died. The UK sending a crisis response team to support the British nationals affected. Matt Baden works for the International Federation of the Red Cross. He tells us what they're currently focusing on.
6: Right now, it's about the next 72 hours, which will be food, water and non-food items. Shelter will certainly be a huge priority, and once we can kind of establish those emergency needs, we'll likely move into other forms of programming to support livelihoods, getting people back into a more permanent shelter.
5: Here, a man's been taken to hospital with serious head injuries following an assault in Strabane. It happened at Railway Street around 10 past 2 this morning. Police want information or witnesses. And the PSNI in Dungannon are at the scene of a serious assault in the Lisnahull Road area this afternoon. They've asked the public to avoid the area as inquiries into the incident continue. One person's been taken to hospital for the effects of breathing in smoke following an arson attack on a home at Ballinakilly Road in Coal Island in the early hours of this morning. A fire was reported just after 1:30. Everyone inside the house escaped and firefighters put the blaze out. Police want witnesses. The Secretary of State studying a response from the Parades Commission this weekend. He gave the body until yesterday evening to say how it intends to restore public confidence in its work. Chris Bryant says he won't jump to conclusions about its future following a High Court ruling which found it had made a determination about Drumcree amid errors, shortcuts and sloppy procedures. One of the members of the Commission has resigned, but some unionist politicians say more should go. And thousands of members of the Royal Black Institution are taking part in the last Saturday and August marches happening right across Northern Ireland today. Five locations are hosting. They're at Dundonald outside Belfast, Dungannon, Coleraine, Larne and Newry. Police say there could be delays to traffic in many of those areas. Q Radio headlines. The sport is next.
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5: Well, Nottingham Forest have just scored in the Premier League's lunchtime kickoff. They're playing Liverpool, and Andoni Iriola's first game in charge of the Merseysiders at Anfield. And there are three games in the Championship. They've also kicked off in the last half hour. Derby are hosting Swansea. Wolves are at home to Stoke and Middlesbrough. They're at home to West Brom. And before that game, fans held a minute's applause and an emotional tribute to the two police officers killed last weekend in the crash on the A66. Celtic looked to put their Champions League disappointment behind them when they returned to Scottish Premiership action at home to Falkirk. And in the NFL Premiership, today's games kick off at 3 o'clock. But that's your news and sport on Q Radio at 1:03. I'm Lynda Bryans. I'll have an update at 2 o'clock.
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7: Mainly cloudy with light rain today, brightening up a little later, and a maximum temperature of 18 degrees.

0: It's I Knew You on Q Radio. And just before that, we had The Coors and Breathless kicking off this final hour of the show. It is 1:10 on your Saturday afternoon, and it is Georgia Taggart here with you in for Kushla right through to 2:00 this afternoon. And a big hello if you have just tuned in. I've got all your big hits and throwbacks to play for you over this next hour, as well as your all request lunch. And we're going to kick things off next. This one is for Liz at Gordon's in Newton Arts, and I love this one. Turn it up. Here it is. Tina Turner, Proud Mary on Q Radio.
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0: Britney Spears. That was I Love Rock and Roll on Q Radio. What a tune. One of my personal favourites, actually, from Britney. And that one was for Kevin Hall from Newton Abbey, who wanted to hear some Britney Spears today. He said he's working 2 p.m. to 11 p.m. today at his local Maxwell. Then every single day until next Saturday, I needed a song to cheer him up. And he also said he's loving the show. So thank you so much, Kevin. I hope that cheered you up a wee bit and you enjoyed. And you've got this. Think of that dollar. You have got this. Okay, we've got more of your All Request Lunch songs coming up. And if you would like to hear a song played just for you, contact us on our WhatsApp on 077 02 687 001.
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And this next one is a track for Jason and Megan, who are celebrating 3 years today.

0: Q Radio, and that one was for Jason and Megan, who are celebrating 3 years today together. Happy 3 years, guys. Wishing you many more years to come, and I loved that request. Big, big Busted fan, so I am. And a fun fact, actually, they were my very first concert I ever went to for my brother Kyle's birthday when I was around 7 or 8 years old, and they honestly made me fall in love with concerts. And yeah, that song brought me right back to that time in my life, the nostalgia. So yeah, love that one. Okay, more of your all request lunch on the way. Don't go anywhere.
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Sugar Babes. That is Push the Button on Q Radio. Okay, Georgia here with you in for Kushla, and that one is bringing us up to almost 25 to 2. It is your all request lunch, and we still have time for a few more requests, and this one is for Michelle McGibbon, who is on the way to the airport, actually. I'm so jealous, with her daughter Lucy and her friends Callie Ray, Lily, Jay Lee, Georgia, shout out Georgia, Scarlett and Lucy, and they're all heading to Costa del Sol before heading back to uni. So have the best time ever. And Michelle actually didn't give me a track to play, but she said, can you please dedicate a song to them? So when I think of summer, I think of holidays, it has to be this one. And I'm

your hits, your throwbacks. That was the Queen herself, Lizzo, and To Be Loved on Q Radio. Okay, Georgia Taggart here with you in for Kushla, and it is coming up now to 2:45. And I have more all request lunch requests on the way. We've got this next track. This next one is for Emma in Ballymena. And Emma, you're speaking to me. She is one of my favourite female artists of all time. So yes, great request. Here she is. The absolute queen. And I want everyone to turn this one up. Rihanna and We Find Love on Q Radio.

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Outcast. That is Hey Ya on Q Radio, and that one was for Dylan Leonard. And I must say, the requests today have been top tier. I have enjoyed every single one of them. And a big thank you to everyone who sent in a request today and got involved. We had so many. And if yours wasn't played, try again every single Monday to Saturday, 1 to 2 p.m. Okay, I only have time to squeeze in one last request. And I must say, this one is a banger. Turn it up. You know the one. It is from the Gorillaz. Feel Good. On Q Radio.

0: The Gorillaz. That was Feel Good on Q Radio, and what a tune that was. That one was for Grace Robertson, and that was our final request for today. Thank you so much for everyone who got involved in today's show. I enjoyed every minute.
1: Coming up,
0: your news and sports is on the way next with Linda. Then stick around after two. You'll be joined by the lovely Tyree. Thanks for tuning in. Take care. Until next time.
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12: From the Q Radio newsroom at 2 o'clock, I'm Linda Bryant. These are your top stories this afternoon. A 13-year-old child and a priest are among the British nationals still missing after deadly flash floods in Nepal. More than 600 people are known to have died following Wednesday's disaster. It's reported that more than 3,000 people remain missing. Here, a man's been taken to hospital with serious head injuries following an assault in Strabane. It happened on Railway Street around 2:10 this morning. Police want information or witnesses. And police in Dungannon are at the scene of a serious assault in the Lisnahull Road area this afternoon. They've asked the public to avoid the area as inquiries into the incident continue. There have been 2 arson attacks on homes here overnight. The first in Cull Island at around 1:30 saw one of the occupants taken to hospital for the effects of breathing in smoke. Everyone inside got out safely and the fire service put the blaze out. In the second attack, a property at Dunor Crescent in Antrim was set alight just before 5 a.m. There was no one inside at the time, but damage was caused to the front door. Police are asking for witnesses to both incidents. The Archbishop of Canterbury says she's sad and shocked after a man died at a Christian festival in West Sussex yesterday. 6 others were injured after a sign fell down at the event near Stenning. And thousands of members of the Royal Black Institution are taking part in the last Saturday in August marches across Northern Ireland. 5 locations are hosting. They're at Dundonald, outside Belfast, Dungannon, Coleraine, Larne and Newry. Police are saying there could be delays to traffic in some of those areas. Q Radio headline news. The sport is next.
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12: Well, we're into the second half of the Premier League game between Liverpool and Nottingham Forest. And just a few minutes ago, the score was Notts Forest 2, Liverpool 1. That's how it stands at Anfield. In the NFL Premiership, there are home games today for Cliftonville. They play Dungannon Swifts. Bangor play Carrick. Limavady United host Linfield and the Glens have Crusaders, and they all kick off in 1 hour's time. The match between Ballymena and Larne is postponed. And last night, Coleraine came away from Portadown with a 3-0 win. Also kicking off in an hour's time are Celtic. They're looking to bounce back from their midweek humiliation on Austria at Parkhead. Their incredible collapse at Linz cost them a place in the Champions League after a 5-1 loss and elimination in a penalty shootout. Martin O'Neill, the manager, is now demanding a response at Falkirk.
10: 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You really have to do.
12: 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I'm Linda Bryant. There's more in an hour.
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14: Thanks, Linda. Well, today's looking cloudy with some light rain, but brightening up later on, and a max temperature of 18.

back. Tyree with you today, and it is a bank holiday weekend, which means depending on your plans, you're either having the time of your life knowing you've got an extra day off, or you've been dragged somewhere that you absolutely just did not want to go. A bit like my nephew this morning. He absolutely did not want to go and get his hair cut before going back to school, but needs must. Can you believe they're back to school next week? If not already, time is going so, so quickly. But I hope you're good today. Hope you're having a good bank holiday weekend. It is also Emerge weekend, which means Belfast is absolutely pumping right now. I'm with you until 6 o'clock. We've got your Saturday afternoon sorted. So you know what? Let's just get stuck straight into it with Jason Derulo.

0: need to think about what my bar song is going to be, because tonight I'm going out with my gals. We've not met up since May, which is a bit insane. A full summer gone. So it's going to be a very good catch up. I want to know what you're getting up to this bank holiday weekend, though. Are you doing something exciting? Is your big plan simply just not knowing what day it is until Tuesday? If it is, you're living your best life. I'm just putting it out there. But if you want to reach me, here's the WhatsApp.
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especially bringing colour back into our lives. Zara Larsson and Lush Live playing on cue. And did you see the girls that she brought up on stage at Electric Picnic? Oh my goodness, so adorable. There were two little girls and their cousin. They went up on stage and they knew that Lush Life dance like their lives depended on it. I don't even know the dance, so honestly, they're already doing much, much better than me. I hope you're good. It's Tyree with you until 6 o'clock tonight. Let's see what you're getting up to on the WhatsApp. Just before we spice things up a little bit with some Azzy Zam, could you give a shout out to Donna and David enjoying the sun in Magaluf? Oh, I'm so jealous. And Grania and Maurice having a short break in Albufeira, listening to you in the sun, loving the tunes. Keep them coming. Okay, Donna and David, Grania and Maurice, you've got one job for me, okay? Please bring back some of the sunshine. Please. I left the house today, and I'm not gonna lie, it was dry until I reached Belfast and it was pouring down. And after being on this earth for 24 years, living in Northern Ireland, I still have not learnt to either bring a jacket with a hood or to bring an umbrella with me everywhere. That's something that I really need to take into consideration. But please bring some sunshine home for us. Here's Ed Sheeran and Azzy's.

0: nothing but your hits and throwbacks. And shout out to the postman who delivered the Scripps new album to me today, just before I was about to leave the house for work. He honestly made my day. I have a never-ending CD and vinyl collection that is just sitting in my drawers, and I really, really need to put it on display somewhere, but I just haven't really figured out that location yet. But yeah, always a good day when you get a little package in the post, isn't it? Also, extra shout out to Rose from Newry, who is making what sounds like an absolutely unbelievable dinner. Homemade chicken and white wine stew. I've never heard of that before, but it sounds absolutely gorgeous. Rose, you're making me very, very hungry right now.
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1: Your hits,

One of his new ones, My Body Isn't Ready from Somber. And I have to say one thing about Somber. You never know what you're going to get whenever he's on stage. If you don't know what I'm talking about, he played Electric Picnic last night. It looked amazing. He split the G. And the biggest surprise of all is he brought out the Cranberries to sing Zombie with him. Not the first time he's done it either. Absolutely class. The videos on social media look, oh, it looks class. All right, if you need to listen up a little bit this bank holiday weekend, it's time to jump, okay?

0: Alex Warren, taking us up to 3 o'clock. Linda's got your latest news and sport, and then after three, we're going to be getting stuck into some Kylie Minogue.
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11: From the Q Radio newsroom at 3 o'clock, I'm Linda Bryans. These are your top stories this afternoon, and we start with a developing story. A murder investigation has been launched after a man was found dead in Dungannon alongside a seriously injured child. Police were called to a house at Listenhall Road in the town this morning. One man's been arrested on suspicion of murder and attempted murder. He remains in police custody. In world news, a doctor in Nepal says his hospital's receiving more bodies than patients. The number of people killed in the flash floods has passed 650. A British teenager who recently finished his A-levels and his 13-year-old sister are among 33 UK nationals and nearly 3,000 people overall who remain unaccounted for. Back home, a man's been taken to hospital with serious head injuries following an assault in Strabane. It happened at Railway Street around 10 past 2 this morning. Police want information or witnesses. There have been two arson attacks on homes here overnight. The first in Cull Island was around 1:30. It saw the occupants of a home taken to hospital. One of the occupants taken to hospital for the effects of breathing in smoke. Everyone inside got out safely and the fire service put the blaze out. In the second attack, a property at Dunor Crescent in Antrim was set alight just before 5 a.m. There was no one inside at the time, but damage was caused to the front door. Police want witnesses or information about both incidents. The Archbishop of Canterbury says she's praying for the family, friends and loved ones of a man who died at a Christian festival. A large sign fell on the 41-year-old yesterday at the event in West Sussex. And thousands of members of the Royal Black Institution are taking part in the last Saturday in August marches right across Northern Ireland. There are five main locations hosting: at Dundonald outside Belfast, Dungannon, Coleraine, Larne and Newry. Police say there could be delays to traffic in those areas. Q Radio News headlines. Sports next.
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11: Well, the Premier League game between Liverpool and Nottingham Forest ended with a 2-2 draw at Anfield. Locally in the NFL Premiership, there are four games. They're kicking off right now. That's Cliftonville. They host Dungannon Swifts. Bangor play Carrick. Limavady United are hosting Linfield, and the Glens have Crusaders at home. And the match between Ballymena and Larne is postponed today. Cool rain came away from Portadown yesterday. They had a 3-0 win. And Celtic are at Falkirk. They're also about to kick off. That's your news and sport on Q Radio at just after 3. I'm Linda Bryans. I'll have an update at 4 o'clock.
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0: Thanks, Linda. Cloudy with light rain and brightening up later on, and a max temperature of 18 degrees.

Cat's Eye, they're back on the scene with Animal. You're listening to Q Radio, it's 3:10 and you're on with Tyree for your Saturday afternoon. I hope you're having a good one. Happy bank holiday weekend as well. The last one before Christmas, which just oddly feels illegal, doesn't it? But it is also a merge weekend. Some of the biggest names in dance music taking the stage this weekend. BLK, Hannah Lang in there too. And of course, Custom House Square is on as well. Wolf Alice playing tonight. And don't forget that you can make Q Radio a part of your pre-party at Common Market. We'll be down there DJing from 5 to 7pm. Before the gig, you've got Noel Bradley. He'll be there tonight. So why not pop round for a bit before the gig? I've got Elton John on the way for you, but we're gonna go, let's play

0: 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Now, I've got a little something coming up next that is incredibly mundane, but also something I think we can all have a little rage over. And honestly, I just need to know if it's happening to everyone else too.
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afternoon. Can we have just a little chat for a second about car insurance? Very mundane, very boring, I know, but mine has just come up for renewal a few days ago and I genuinely thought that there was some sort of a mistake, because maybe a year ago my insurance was sitting about £700 for a year. Then I changed my car and it went up to £1,400, which at the time I thought, oh my goodness, that is absolutely outrageous. Anyway, good news, it's now £1,992. £1,992. I don't even want to insure the car anymore. At this point, I'm considering selling it and just walking everywhere. Maybe I'll buy myself a bike. Who knows? But does anyone else get their renewal through and immediately just have a little rage? Because the really annoying thing about it is whenever you get that renewal email that you're expecting, they just make it sound so casual, don't they? It's like, oh hey, your policy is up for renewal, no big deal, we're just going to charge you an absolute fortune. I opened it and I was expecting it to go down, maybe up ever so slightly, or just stay the same, but nearly £2,000. No, you may as well be holding me for ransom. An insurance company, guess what? You're not getting £2,000 out of me. So how do you like that?

0: Chainsmokers and Coldplay playing on Q Radio. Now, I've always listened to Coldplay, but just recently I've been listening to them a lot more. And I just got to kind of sit back and think, you know what? Coldplay really are one of the best bands on the planet. I just think their music has such a good energy behind them, doesn't it? And I keep thinking back to whenever I got to see them down in Dublin. I want to say it wasn't last year, it was a couple of years ago now, and they were just absolutely fantastic. You're listening to Q Radio. We're playing nothing but your hits and throwbacks this Saturday afternoon. I've got Kingfisher on the way, as well as someone who absolutely blew us away at Belfast Vital. He's on the way next.
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If there's one song that could give us that bank holiday weekend feeling, it is definitely that one from Milky, Just the Way You Are, playing on Q Radio. Okay, time to take it back a little bit now. It's Justin Timberlake.

fans, if you were vibing along to that one, you better keep the 30th of June open, because gig news, Take That will be playing Belsonic next year. But you know, well, you know who else will be playing Belsonic next year? These guys, for a sold-out show already. I mean, come on, that's pretty impressive. It's Kingfisher, Man on the Moon, last one before your news and sport at 4 o'clock.

0: Kingfisher taking us up to 4 o'clock. Linda's got your latest news and sport, and then after four, we'll be getting into our 15-minute takeover.
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3: From the Q Radio newsroom at 4 o'clock, I'm Linda Bryans, and these are your top stories this afternoon. And straight to Dungannon, where a murder investigation's been launched after a man was found dead at a house in the town this morning next to a seriously injured child. Police were called just after 11 o'clock to a terraced house at Listenhall Road, where there continues to be a heavy police presence. The public's been asked to stay away. Deirdre Varsani, a local Sinn Féin councillor, said there's a sense of shock and trauma in the area, and that her understanding is that a very serious domestic incident's taken place. One man's been arrested on suspicion of murder and attempted murder and remains in police custody. Abroad, Nepal's foreign affairs minister says rescue efforts are a national priority after catastrophic flash floods. More than 600 people are now confirmed dead, with 33 nationals among those still missing. Back home, a man's been taken to hospital with serious head injuries following an assault in Strabane. It happened at Railway Street at around 10 past two this morning. Police want information or witnesses. And police are investigating two separate arson attacks on homes here. The first was in Coal Island around 1:30 this morning. One of the occupants of the house was taken to hospital for the effects of breathing in smoke. Everyone inside got out safely and the fire service put the blaze out. In the second attack, a property at Dunnor Crescent in Antrim was set alight just before 5 a.m. There was no one inside at the time, but there was damage to the front door. Police want witnesses to both incidents. And finally, there are plans to name Nashville International Airport after Dolly Parton. An online petition has gained thousands of signatures after the country music star's death from cancer earlier this week. Q Radio headline news. The sport is next.
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3: Well, firstly, to the half-time scores in today's NIFL Premiership games. Cliftonville versus Dungannon Swifts, it's nil all there still. In Bangor, it's 1-0 for the visitors, Carrick. Limavady United are 1-0 down, they're hosting Linfield. Crusaders are a goal up at the Oval against Glentoran, 1-0. And elsewhere, Celtic are 2-0 up against Falkirk in the Scottish Premiership. Meanwhile, Liverpool are still waiting for their first win under their new manager Andoni Iriola after a 2-2 draw. That's against Nottingham Forest earlier, and they had to come from behind twice in that Premier League clash at Anfield. Well, that's your news and sport at just after four on Q Radio. I'm Linda Bryans. I'll be back with an update at 5 o'clock.
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4: Thanks, Linda. Cloudy with showers this evening, then mainly dry overnight with the odd shower and a low of

Panic at the Disco playing on Q Radio with High Hopes. How's it going? It's Tyree with you. I am here up until 6 o'clock for your bank holiday Saturday. And I have to say, I have very high hopes for our 15-minute takeover, which is happening very, very shortly. I'm going to tell you how you can get involved. But right now, one of the biggest songs of this decade. I still love it so much. It's Sam Fender and Olivia Dean with Rain Me In.

0: 17 minutes past four. That was Miley Cyrus and Flowers playing on Q Radio. We are playing nothing but your hits and throwbacks. But for the next 15 minutes, you are completely in control of the music for our 15-minute takeover. What song would just make you feel so good on a bank holiday weekend? Get in touch. Let me know what you want played and let me know what you're getting up to as well today. 07702-687-001 is the number to WhatsApp and we'll get those on next.
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bank holiday weekend, which means these requests need to be out of the park. And this one is going to hit the spot just nicely. Jacob, thank you so much for this request. Jennifer Lopez, On the Floor. It's playing on cue.

afternoon, and if you've just joined us, we are in the middle of our 15-minute takeover. Hannah Lang playing for Francis and Yuri. He says, please play a bit of Hannah Lang getting ready for the concert tonight. Have a great time if you're heading down to Emerge. It is going to be some weekend in Belfast, isn't it? Also had I Knew It, I Knew You by Taylor Swift in there for Sean. Now, if you do want to get in contact, I still have a few more to get on in our 15-minute takeover. The WhatsApp is 07702 687 001 for all of your requests. This one I'm getting on right now is for Claire in Banbridge. I have not heard this one in ages. It's The Wanted, All Time Low.

0: closing out our 15-minute takeover for the day is Trouble from Iggy Azalea and Jennifer Hudson. That's on for Leah and her daughter baking some cupcakes today. Absolutely lovely. I'm not jealous at all. All right, entertainment news on the way in about 10 minutes' time, but we'll get some Pink on for you next.
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what's trending today. So Casualty actor William Beck says that it's a privilege to lead viewers through the show's 40th anniversary episodes. The world's longest running medical drama will celebrate the milestone with a two-part special next month. Beck's character Dylan will battle tragedy, while Holby City Hospital

0: hated flying for the longest time, and I used to just take a tour bus everywhere, and I would sleep in the tour bus. When she came to Vegas, and she pulled her tour bus up next to mine, I think it was pink, of course, and I said, okay, so, Ms. Barton, we've got a hotel in the room for you that's massive. She goes, no, I'll stay in the bus.
1: The actress appears alongside Nicole Kidman in Practical Magic 2, which is out on the 11th of September.
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in but your hits and throwbacks all day. And I still have a few more to get on for you just before the news at 5 o'clock. And one of my favourite things about this job is playing songs that you probably kind of forgot about and hadn't heard in a while. And I think this one just sums that up perfectly. I haven't heard this one in ages. Back from 2012, it's Paloma Faith picking up the pieces, playing here on Q.

0: o'clock. After 5, we're going to be getting in to some Busted.
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12: From the Q Radio newsroom at 5 o'clock, I'm Linda Bryant. These are your top stories this evening. A murder investigation's been launched after a man was found dead at a house in Dungannon this morning, next to a seriously injured young girl. Police were called just after 11 o'clock to a terraced house at Lisnahull Road in the town, where there continues to be a heavy police presence. The public's been asked to stay away. Deirdre Varsani, a local Sinn Féin councillor, told us there's a sense of shock and trauma in the area, and that her understanding is that a very serious domestic incident has taken place. One man's been arrested on suspicion of murder and attempted murder, and he remains in police custody. In Nepal, a 13-year-old girl, her brother and NHS workers are among 33 UK nationals still missing. Rescue teams are frantically searching for survivors after catastrophic floods left more than 600 people dead. Nearly 3,000 are still unaccounted for. Back here, a man's been taken to hospital with serious head injuries following an assault in Strabane. It happened at Railway Street at around 10 past 2 this morning. Police want information or witnesses. And police are investigating two separate arson attacks on homes here. The first was in Coal Island at around 1:30 this morning. One of the occupants of the house was taken to hospital for the effects of breathing in smoke. Everyone got it outside safely and the fire service put out the blaze. And in the second attack, a property at Dunor Crescent in Antrim was set alight just before 5am. There was no one inside at the time, but there was damage to the front door. Again, police want witnesses to both incidents. Finally, today, police there are plans to name Nashville International Airport after Dolly Parton. An online petition has gained thousands of signatures after the country music star's death from a cancer this week. Q Radio Headline News. I've Sport next.
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12: Well, we start locally, and in the four NIFL Premiership games that took place today, Dungannon Swifts beat Cliftonville at Solitude 2-0. In Bangor, Carrick scored four goals against the home side, so 4-0 the final score. Limavady United were beaten 2-0 by Linfield, and Crusaders had a 2-1 victory at the Oval against Glentoran. Liverpool and Nottingham Forest, they're still waiting for their first Premier League wins of the season. They drew 2-2 in the day's early game at Anfield, and Celtic beat Falkirk 2-1 in the Scottish Premiership. Well, that's your news and sport at 5:03 on Q Radio. I'm Linda Bryans. There'll be a national news update at 6 o'clock.
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0: Thanks, Linda. Cloudy with showers this evening, then mainly dry overnight with the odd shower and a low of

Bruno Mars with I Just Might. We also had some Busted in there. Kicking off the final hour of the show. How's it going? It's Tyree with you. I hope you are good. This is the hour where we are pushing the button on all of your favourite dance anthems. And I thought, you know what? Why not just start a little earlier, you know, just to get you in the mood? And who better to stick on than some of Avicii with one of his biggest songs ever? It's Wake Me Up on Q.

0: across your street. Yeah, you said forever, now I drive alone past your street.
1: Quite possibly one of the biggest heartbreak anthems around right now. Olivia Rodrigo and Driver's License playing on cue. And to just lighten the mood a little bit, I have some mega film news coming your way very shortly.
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you know your movies, you might know what movie that song from Keith Urban featured in. And if you do not, then I have some very, very exciting film news for you. Because the Love Fern could be returning. Yes, How to Lose a Guy in 10 Days is getting a sequel, and I am so genuinely happy about it. So, Kate Hudson and Matthew McConaughey, potentially back together. They both said that they were on board for creating a sequel. And now, I don't want to get carried away, because it is still very early days, but they are apparently looking at bringing them both back. And I'm so, so excited. I mean, why were the two

well from the 2000s, which are just as good, like Miss Congeniality, which, by the way, I was watching last night. Peak movie. So, so good. But there's just something about those films. I feel like you cannot beat the originals. So I'm very, very excited to hear that How to Lose a Guy in 10 Days is getting a sequel. I have no idea what is going to be in this sequel. I don't know how they can kind of switch that narrative from what happened in the previous movie, but I'm so excited. Bring their good rom-coms back. That's all I'm saying.

0: Sam Smith, taking us up to the time where the music in here changes just a little. We are about to push the button on all of your favourite dance anthems, getting you warmed up for Garth Woods from 6 o'clock. And we're going to be starting with some Black Legend next.
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2: 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Coming up after 6 with Gareth Woods. 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
1: 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A freak like me just needs infinity.

plans are. Maybe you're heading out tonight. Maybe you're staying in. Maybe you're not away yet, but you are going to emerge for a massive night of dance music. Well, whatever it is, we have nothing but the best dance tunes to be the soundtrack of your night. Taking over controls from 6 o'clock, it is, of course, the one and only Garth Woods in for Q Radio Dance Anthems. But before I hand you over to Garth, of course, I still have a few more to get on, so let's mix them extra good. Starting with this one from LF System, this is Afraid to Fail. Oh, yes, yes.

All feeling that one right now. Bank holiday weekend. It's the end of the month and we all just got paid. How's it going? It's Tyree with you for one final song, actually, before I hand over to Gareth Woods. And we're going for this one all the way back to 2005. It's an absolute banger. And you know what? It is the perfect one to kickstart Q Radio Dance Anthems from 6 o'clock. Tiësto, Adagio for strings, playing on Q.

0: from 6 o'clock for Q Radio Dance Anthems. I'll see you next Saturday and have a good one, whatever you're getting up to.
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0: centre at 6. Poor weather's hampering a fourth day of rescue efforts in flood-stricken Nepal. Wednesday's disaster has left almost 700 people dead there and in neighbouring Tibet. 33 UK nationals are among nearly 3,000 still missing, including 16 pilgrims from a South London temple. Community member Vidi Mohan says there are concerns the group may have crossed into Chinese territory.
1: Tibet is a place where information, I know, is very tightly controlled. So it's really difficult to get any information out of it. We really need efforts to be made at the very highest level of the Foreign Office. And I really think the Foreign Secretary and perhaps the Prime Minister need to get involved.
0: The Ministry of Justice says it's fast-tracking a plan to keep more of the most dangerous offenders behind bars in England and Wales. It's in response to a letter from the families of 30 homicide victims. They're calling for anyone convicted of manslaughter not to be released early as part of attempts to ease prison overcrowding. Elsewhere, a man has been found dead next to a seriously injured child in County Tyrone. Police say that a male has been arrested on suspicion of murder and attempted murder. Sir James Cleverley's quitting the Shadow Cabinet to stand for London Mayor. The former Foreign Secretary says the UK capital needs someone who is prepared to fight for its future. Spurs are facing Newcastle, with both aiming for their first wins of the Premier League season. Live to Guy Swindles at the Tottenham Hotspur Stadium.
2: Spurs nil, Newcastle nil, so neither side has taken a step towards that first victory yet. Newcastle's best moment came in the very first minute, a Langer's lob just going over at the far post. Since then, Pedro Porro, back from World Cup winning with Spain, has been Spurs' most dangerous player. Two fine efforts, well saved. Spurs nil, Newcastle nil.
0: And Hull City got the better of fellow newly promoted club Coventry 1-0. Liverpool drew 2-2 with Nottingham Forest. Celtic beat Falkirk 2-1 in the Scottish Premiership. And Hearts got 2-1 against St Johnstone. That's the latest. I'm Imani Rana.
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4: Hello, how you doing? Any remaining showers should ease, leaving it a mild night with an overnight low of 15. Tomorrow, for your bank holiday Sunday, a bright start with spells of sunshine. However, there is a chance of heavy showers and thunder in the afternoon with a top temperature of 18 degrees.
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1: It's Ash, La Primavera Dance Anthems with me, Gareth Woos, for your... I was going to say Friday night, your Saturday night. Happy bank holiday weekend. More importantly, happy rave day. The one and only Emerge is back. If you're heading to Emerge this evening, get in touch with our Q Radio WhatsApp and let me know if you are going. On the way, music from Diana Fox. I've got Love Foundation and Mickey Modell coming up very shortly as well. But love this from Blank and Jones. This is After Love, playing here on Q Radio's Dance Anthems.

0: On Q Radio's Dance Anthems, you're listening to Gareth Woods. Happy Saturday and happy bank holiday weekend. Get in touch with our Q Radio WhatsApp and let me know what you are up to this evening. I have to give a very special shout out to everyone working at the SOS bus, keeping everybody safe at Emerge this evening. Keep the tunes pumping and keep doing what you're doing. Thanks very much for tuning in to Dance Anthems this evening. Hello as well to Paula and Michael, who are on their way to Emerge in their taxi, and they want me to say hello to taxi man Joe. Hello Joe, get them safety Emerge. Thanks very much for getting in touch. If you fancy send me a text, this is what you gotta do.
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It's Q-Radio's Dance Anthems for your Saturday night with me, Gareth Woods, Love Foundation, and of course, Mickey Modell. That's their track, Summer Rain. What a great record. Get in touch with the show this evening. Let me know what you're doing. How are you spending your bank holiday weekends? 07702 687001. Hello to Nigel and Carol, who love the tunes every single weekend. Hello as well to Bruster G, who also tunes in most weeks. Look at an exploration of space by Cosmic Gate. Absolute tune. It's on the way for you very shortly. Hello to Michaela and Darren, who are also on their way to Emerge this evening. Well, they're getting ready and they're leaving the house shortly. Get yourselves down there. Don't miss out on any of the acts. It's going to be a great night. 07702 687001. Cascada on the way after the Real McCoy.

0: 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Gate, Exploration of Space on Q Radio's Dance Anthems. You're with Gareth Woods until 9 o'clock. 07702 687 001. If you fancy getting in touch with this show this evening, hello to Brian in Ross Driver, who is kicking off his sty tonight from 7 o'clock, listening to Q Radio's Dance Anthems for pre-drinks. He's hoping the weather stays dry this evening. It's not looking good on Belfast anyway, but here, enjoy your sty, dude. Thanks very much for getting in touch.
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Got music from Elena with Turn It Around, the Bucketheads as well with The Bomb. In the meantime, keep your messages coming in. 07702 687 001. I gotta give a shout out to the Kilwilkie crew. They're heading to see Hannah Lang and Emerge this evening. What a gig that is gonna be tonight. Have fun. Right, let's get on this Tony DeVee remix of Mrs. Wood and Joanna. Turn it up.

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0: from the Sky News Centre at 7. A 13-year-old girl and her brother are among the 33 UK nationals missing in Nepal. Rescue teams are frantically searching for survivors after catastrophic floods left more than 600 people dead. Nearly 3,000 are still missing. The founding member of a temple in South London has been leading a pilgrimage to Nepal and China and is among those unaccounted for. Dipti Mahanti says Navi Das is the heart of the community.
1: I found him in one of the previous temple, and since then he has been like a fatherly figure to us, so guiding us through from difficult times, celebrating our success and everything for the last 18 years. Yeah.
0: People whose loved ones were killed have sent a letter to the Justice Secretary calling for anyone convicted of manslaughter to be excluded from the prisoner early release scheme. More than 30 families are backing the move. Investigators say the driver of a train which derailed a fortnight ago reported seeing a kink in the track. A carriage was dragged across sleepers near Wickford in Essex for 1.5 miles. Prince's Street in Edinburgh has now fully reopened after a fire at the old Debenham store last month. Trams and buses can resume their normal routes. To sport, where Spurs are facing Newcastle, with both aiming for their first wins of the Premier League season. Guy Swindles is at the Tottenham Stadium.
2: And it's looking as if Newcastle are heading for theirs, because it's Spurs nil, Newcastle 2. Alanga giving the visitors the lead with a lovely finish just after the hour mark. And then Visser, a little overhead kick after a header on from a corner, made it 2. Spurs have had plenty of opportunities, they just haven't taken them. Spurs nil, Newcastle 2.
0: Celtic beat Falkirk 2-1 in the Scottish Premiership. And England's cricketers are closing in on a series-clinching win over Pakistan after a strong third day in the second test at Lord's. Joe Root's side closed on 177 for 7 in their second innings, extending their lead to 357 runs. That's the latest. I'm Imani Rana.

step, but yours is a full climb. You're making me dizzy, pumping the junk into my mind. Notice a half step, but yours is a full climb. 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Notice a half step, but yours is a full climb. 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Notice a half step, but yours is a full climb. You're making

Happy Saturday. It's Q Radio's Dance Anthems with me, Gareth Woods. You are so very welcome to the show. If you have just switched on, it is a rainy night in Belfast, but it's not stopping anybody getting in the bank holiday party spirit. Loads of your messages to get through in the next couple of minutes. Stay in touch, get in contact, 07702 687 001. On the way, music from Axwell and Armin van Helden, but first a 2001 classic from Coast to Coast.

0: Dance Anthems with me, Gareth Woods, Tim Berg and Bromance. What's the crack tonight? Get in touch with our Q-Mini WhatsApp and let me know. Hello to Paul and Camilla listening to the tunes in Uri. They're loving the show. Also, a shout out as well tonight to all the boys in the High Street reunion in Uri this evening. Chris and Keza on the North Coast, loving the tunes every weekend. Good to hear from you as well. And hello as well to Colm and Vanda. They're getting ready to head out in Spain on the rum and cokes. Good to hear from you. If you fancy getting in touch with the show, this is what you have to do.
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if you're bopping a bunch of these tunes, or if you have one in mind, get in touch and let me know. 07702 687 001. Hello to Maria and Sean, who are on their way to Emerge this evening. They are loving the tunes and they're getting them in the festival mood. Good to hear from you. Also, a happy 30th birthday to Rachel, who is partying in the kitchen this evening with the girls. Wait till more people arriving and they want to hear a bit of Silver and Turn the Tide. Good choice, turn it up.

0: 90 236 967. If you fancy calling tonight's show, this is Q Radio's Dance Anthems with me, Gareth Woods. That was Lasgo and Pray. Let's get through a couple more of your texts. Hello to Oren Donnelly this evening, tuned in. Also a shout out as well to Elaine, who is celebrating her birthday, having a party in the house this evening. They were hoping to have the fire pit lit out the back, but it's too wet. I know, hopefully that rain clears up. Right, I've got your request on the way in the next couple of minutes. DJ Quicksilver and Bellissima. Listen out for it. Expect the likes of Culture Beat and Mr. Vane taking you right back to the 90s with Capella as well. You got to know all coming up next.
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Dance Anthems with me, Gareth Woods. 10 to 8 for your Saturday night. Happy bank holiday weekend. If you've just tuned in, Sean says he is bouncing about his kitchen like a madman this evening. He says, great show, thank you very much. Played that for Elaine on her birthday, DJ Quicksilver and Bellissima. Who fancies two 90s classics back to back? I'm taking you back to the year 1994 shortly with Capella. And you got to know right after a 1993 classic. This was UK number one when I was born. This is Culture Beat, Mr. Vane, all the way back to 1993. Turn it up.

0: Dance Anthems with me, Gareth Woods. Laura and the girls are going crazy to that in the Hen Party bus this evening. It's going to be one of the best old school tracks of the 90s. MN UK and Passion on Dance Anthems. Right, on the way, final hour of the show with Music Silicon as promised from Capella, Solar Stone and Take Me Back in Time once again with Commisera and Let Me Show You.
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0: from the Sky News Centre at 8. Rescue efforts after the devastating flash floods in Nepal are being described by its government as a national priority. More than 600 people are now confirmed dead. Nearly 3,000 are missing 3 days after the disaster, including 33 UK nationals. Nepal's Foreign Minister Shishir Karnal says the country's requested help from its neighbours to find those still unaccounted for.
1: In areas such as opening the tunnel where people have been trapped, technologies that help us locate people alive in affected areas, quick forensic and DNA analysis, and mortuaries to keep the bodies.
0: A van driver has died in a collision with a train in West Lancashire. It happened just after 3 o'clock this afternoon on a level crossing at Burska. Investigations are underway. Families of those affected by homicide have called for prisoners convicted of manslaughter to be excluded from the government's early release scheme. The plan aims to ease overcrowding in jails in England and in Wales. More than 30 families have written an open letter. Among the signatories is Emma Webber, whose son Barnaby was stabbed to death in Nottingham.
2: It's bad enough that we have this horror in the first place. The thought that these perpetrators are going to be able to get out early, let alone serve their proper time, is heartbreaking and a disgrace and a shame on our nation.
0: Sir James Cleverley's quitting the shadow cabinet to run for Mayor of London. The Conservative MP says the contest needs a credible big hitter. Prince's Street in Edinburgh has now fully reopened after a fire at the old Debenham store last month. Trams and buses can resume their normal routes. And Newcastle got their first victory of the season as they beat winless Tottenham 2-0 in North London. Hull City maintained their 100% start to life in the Premier League with a 1-0 success at Coventry, while Celtic made it 3 wins from 3 in the Scottish Premiership with a 2-1 victory at home to Falkirk. That's the latest. I'm Imani Rana.

Gareth Woods. I Love Taking You Down Memory Lane, 1994. Capella, You Got to Know. What a tune. Final hour of the show. Olga Kay's here from 9 o'clock. In for Sherry Loves. In the meantime, I'll keep the tunes running out. Got music from Hannah Lang on the way. She's playing Emerge this evening in Belfast. What a show that is going to be. Right, keep your messages coming in. Let me know how you're spending your bank holiday weekend. Expect music from Rank 1, Marco V, Yomanda, Westbam versus Red Jerry, the whole shebang. You know I've always got you sorted. But first, this classic. It's Kamisra, Let Me Show You, playing here on Q Radio's Dance Anthems.

0: Q Videos Dance Anthems with me, Gareth Woods, Hannah Lang, and Party All The Time. Hello to Mick and Bam Bridge, enjoying the tunes with a few cool ones, he said. Any chance of rank one breathing? It's on the way for you, mate. Enjoy. Also, a massive happy 50th birthday to Patrick, who is having a party in the with the family in the house in Dundalk. Have a good one, mate. If you fancy getting in touch, I would love to hear from you. Our Q Radio WhatsApp is always open for your texts. Expect music as well from Marco V, Umanda, and also Westbam versus Red Jerry, Wizards of the Sonic, all coming up next.
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Balamoni tuned into the show this evening. Hello as well to Seth on his way back to Belfast, and also a shout out as well to Christopher, who is out on the pizza deliveries this evening. Good to hear from you as always. Right, you need to, and Westbam on the way, but first, this is Raddy and Sunrise.

0: Take a moment to think about a delicious chunk of Cadbury Dairy Milk chocolate and that familiar sensation as it melts, slowly covering every inch of your mouth. The unmistakable taste that stays with you long after you've finished it. 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Hard, isn't it? 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

Sonny Federa and Think About Us and DOD's remix of a 90s classic from JX, his track On The Run just before that as well. Right, on the way before Olga Kay takes over with Dance Anthems Extra, she's in for Jerry Lyles. I've got music from Ayla, James Hype and York, but first a Clubland classic from

James Hype, Don't Wake Me Up on Q Radio's Dance Anthems. You'll be listening to Gareth Woods. Enjoy the rest of your bank holiday weekend. I will chat to you next Friday from 7 o'clock. Right, Olga Kay is in for Jerry Labs from 9 with Dance Anthems Extra straight after my final track from York. It's On The Beach. Chat to you next week. See ya.

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0: from the Sky News Centre at 9. It's thought the costs of rebuilding parts of Nepal devastated by flash floods could run into the billions. The number of dead has climbed above 600, but thousands of people remain unaccounted for 3 days on. The floods were caused by part of a glacier breaking off high up in the Himalayas. Monica Newpain, a climate activist in Nepal, says she and her colleagues knew something like this could happen.
1: I have one fellow climate activist. She lost her house in this flood, and it's the same thing because we have been advocating about this for years and years. It was extremely disheartening.
0: An investigation's underway after a fatal collision involving a train in Lancashire. A man driving a van died in the crash on a level crossing at Burska. Emergency services were called out just after 3:15 this afternoon. Disruptions expected for the rest of the day. Elsewhere, the Ministry of Justice says it's fast-tracking a plan to keep more of the most dangerous offenders behind bars in England and Wales. It's in response to a letter from the families of 30 homicide victims. They're calling for anyone convicted of manslaughter not to be released early from their sentences as part of attempts to ease overcrowding in prisons. Sir James Cleverley's quitting the shadow cabinet to stand for London mayor. The former foreign secretary says the UK capital needs someone who's prepared to fight for its future. Newcastle got their first win of the Premier League season with a battling 2-0 victory at Tottenham. New signing Nico Gonzalez impressed on his debut for the visitors.
2: We defended well, and then we scored the 2 goals in 2 phases of the game that I think we have to focus on. It's been really, really good, especially the second half. It's been a really good few days.
0: And Hull City beat Coventry 1-0. Everton scored an injury-time equaliser to secure a 1-1 draw at Bournemouth. Liverpool came from behind twice to draw 2-2 with Nottingham Forest at Anfield. And in the Scottish Premiership, Celtic beat Falkirk 2-1. That's the latest. I'm Imani Rana.

final run. Summer 2026 has been great. Jerry Love will be back again next Friday, Saturday. Playing the tunes though. 3 hours non-stop dance anthems extra. It's Sunset Brothers, I'm feeling it. Q Radio.

0: taking you back to basics. It's Shapeshifters. Is that going to come out? It's something very different, isn't it? Q Radio, your dance anthems extra with me, Olga Kay. And back in the olden days in the 80s, PYT was a famous song from Michael Jackson. But John Gibbons brought it to a whole new generation. His track PYT here next. Dance Anthems Extra, Q Radio.
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DJ Jean, the launch. Okay, in for Jerry Lava. Boss is just off the phone. He's like, what did you just say? Did you just say shifters? Playing all the tunes you love non-stop. It stands at Anthems Extra. I'm Olga Kay. One, it's the last weekend. I think the boss is pretty glad, actually. Got some disco lines, but for now, it's belters only. Turn it up live. Dance Anthems Extra, Q Radio.

0: many great tunes on the way in the next couple of hours. 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

Mrs. Wanju Project, playing the tunes that you love. And I'm a big Jax Jones fan. Not only is his music great, but he brought pop art back. Got a track from him after Nathan Daw and LAQ Radio.

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0: From the Sky News Centre at 10, poor weather's hampering a fourth day of rescue efforts in flood-stricken Nepal. Wednesday's disaster has left almost 700 people dead there and in neighbouring Tibet. 33 UK nationals were among nearly 3,000 still missing, including 16 pilgrims from a South London temple. Community member V.D. Mohan says there are concerns the group may have crossed into Chinese territory.
1: Tibet is a place where information, I know, is very tightly controlled. So it's really difficult to get any information out of it. We really need efforts to be made at the very highest level of the Foreign Office. And I really think the Foreign Secretary and perhaps the Prime Minister need to get involved.
0: A rescue operation's been launched after reports of a vessel in distress in the English Channel. The Coast Guard says five people are on board the craft, which is currently southwest of the Eddyston Lighthouse, 15 miles south of Portsmouth. A helicopter along with another aircraft and lifeboats from Falmouth and Plymouth have been scrambled to the area. A van driver's died in a collision with a train in West Lancashire. It happened just after 3 o'clock this afternoon on a level crossing at Bursker. In sport, Tottenham are still without a point or a goal in the Premier League after a 2-0 defeat at home to Newcastle. But boss Roberto De Zerbi isn't too concerned.
2: If you analyse the numbers of the game, we had more chance, we shoot more in goal. We are not team yet. We have to improve in a lot of things, but it's normal for a new team.
0: Liverpool remain winless after being held 2-0 by Nottingham Forest at Anfield. Celtic made it 3 Scottish Premiership wins from 3, beating Falkirk 2-1. And England's cricketers are closing in on a series clinching win over Pakistan after a strong third day in the second test at Lords. Joe Root's side closed on 177 for second in their second innings, extending their lead to 357 runs. That's the latest. I'm Ruth McKee.

0: BPM. Spell up there. QFX. And every time you touch me, dance anthems extra. And on the way, we've got German DJ, record producer Paul Van Dyke, your hits, your throwbacks. And Steve Angelo, Show Me Love. All the tunes you love is Dance Anthems Extra. 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

Your hits, your throwbacks, seats, dance anthems extra, and something on the way. A track which has been remixed by Armin van Buuren and Gabriel in Dresden after Angel City on Q Radio.

0: Your hits, your throwbacks. What a trance throwback that is. Motorcycle has been remixed by Gabriel in Dresden. Also, Armin van Buuren as well. And speaking of throwbacks, got some glowworm on the way next.
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It's Des Mitchell. Your hits, your throwbacks. 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One of the biggest trance tracks on the way. You know that one from Three Drives? Gonna go Greece 2000. But what a throwback night. This is Glowworm, Carry Me Home. Dance anthems extra, Q Radio. Problem.

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You stress and light. Maybe going to uni. You've got those results. Just relax. 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ATV 9 PM till I come. 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

0: from the Sky News Centre at 11. A 13-year-old girl, her brother and NHS workers were among the 33 UK nationals missing in Nepal. Rescue teams are searching for survivors after catastrophic floods left more than 600 people dead. Nearly 3,000 are still missing. The founding member of a temple in South London had been leading a pilgrimage to Nepal and China and is among those unaccounted for. Temple goer Dipti Mohanty says Nabi Das is the heart of the community.
1: I found him in one of the previous temple, and since then he has been like a fatherly figure to us. So guiding us through from difficult times, celebrating our success and everything for the last 18 years. Yeah.
0: The body of a woman in her 70s has been discovered in a park in Liverpool. A murder investigation has been launched after a member of the public found the remains in the walled garden of Stanley Park yesterday. The Ministry of Justice says it's fast-tracking a plan to keep more of the most dangerous offenders behind bars in England and Wales. It's in response to a letter from the families of 30 homicide victims. In sport, Newcastle got their first victory of the season as they beat winless Tottenham 2-0 in the North London in the Premier League. Celtic made it 3 wins from 3 in the Scottish Premiership with a 2-1 victory at home to Falkirk. Boss Martin O'Neill says it was vital they bounced back from their Champions League exit at the first attempt.
2: We're trying to get over the real disappointment of Tuesday night, but we created a lot of good chances. Could have been had the game out of sight. Overall, I was pleased with a lot of things that we did, but just to win, I think, after the disappointment of Tuesday night was really important.
0: And England's cricketers are closing in on a series clinching win over Pakistan, heading into day 4 of the second test at Lord's. Joe Root's side will resume on 177 for 7 in their second innings with a lead of 357 runs. That's the latest. I'm Ruth McKee.

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Gonna play some Sash, they gave us Encore and Foie. And Roll the Girl, bringing this Madonna track to a different generation. Dear Jesse, Q Radio.

0: Your hits, your throwbacks. It's Dance at Anthems Extra with me, Olga Kay. And what is it about the Dutch? But they know how to produce great dance tracks. 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

Easter Dance Anthems Extra with me, Olga Kay. We've got that throwback from Max, Your Hits, Your Throwbacks, Q Radio, and some Calvin Harris for all the fans that were at the Gay Gay. I love this track. One Fat Diva presenting ATFC. It's In and Out of My Life. 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

for all the fans of Calvin Harris. Our very own Georgia Taggart was there, and she said the gig was huge. Got some Calvin on the way after Robin Schulz and Nico Santos. This is In Your Arms, Dance Anthems Extra, Q Radio.

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0: gig. Our very own Georgia Taggart, she does a late nights here with Sarah, and she absolutely loved the gig. Loved her pictures as well. Dance Anthems Extra, Q Radio, and on the way, some Swedish House Mafia and Jazzy featuring Spritz. Can't deny it, your next track on Q Radio.
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next Friday, Saturday night. Jamie Dance Anthems Extra. It's been such a fun summer. Thank you for sticking with me. I've loved playing the tunes and I'm leaving you with one of my favourites. It's Artie on Q Radio.

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0: from the Sky News Centre at midnight. Rescue efforts after the devastating flash floods in Nepal are being described by its government as a national priority. More than 600 people are now confirmed dead. Nearly 3,000 are missing 3 days after the disaster, including 33 UK nationals. Nepal's Foreign Minister Shishir Kanal says the country's requested help from its neighbours to find those still unaccounted for.
1: In areas such as opening the tunnel where people have been trapped, technologies that help us locate people alive in affected areas, quick forensic and DNA analysis, and mortuaries to keep the bodies.
0: Rescue operations continuing in the English Channel after reports of a vessel in distress. 5 people are believed to be on board the craft, which is southwest of the Eddystone Lighthouse, 15 miles south of Portsmouth. A van driver has died in a collision with a train in West Lancashire. It happened just after 3 o'clock yesterday afternoon on a level crossing at Busker. The Ministry of Justice says it's fast-tracking a plan to keep more of the most dangerous offenders behind bars in England and Wales. It's in response to a letter from the families of 30 homicide victims. They're calling for anyone convicted of manslaughter not to be released early from their sentences. In sport, Newcastle got their first win of the Premier League season with a battling 2-0 victory at Tottenham. New signing Nico Gonzalez impressed on his debut for the visitors.
2: We defended well, and then we scored the 2 goals in 2 phases of the game that I think we have to focus on. It's been really, really good, especially the second half. It's been a really good few days.
0: Hull City beat Coventry 1-0. Everton scored an injury time equaliser to secure a 1-1 draw at Bournemouth. And in the Scottish Premiership, Celtic bounced back from their Champions League exit with a 2-1 win over Falkirk. That's the latest. I'm Ruth McGee.
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10: From the Sky News Centre at 1. Nepal's foreign minister is calling for international assistance as the frantic search for survivors of the flood there continues. Around 700 people are now confirmed to have died in Wednesday's disaster in Nepal and in neighbouring Tibet, with some 3,000 people still missing. 16 were worshippers at a temple in South London where prayers have been said. Local councillor for Coulston, Nikhil Sharon Tampi, says it's hard to comprehend what's happened.
11: It's a huge tragedy for our community. From a family's point of view, it's been really difficult. A lot of them have gone for a pilgrimage for prayers, and then missing on such a journey is too difficult.
10: Rescuers are still searching for a vessel in the English Channel after reports it was in distress. The Coast Guard says 5 people are on board the craft, which is currently southwest of the Eddyston Lighthouse, 15 miles south of Portsmouth. A man's been arrested on suspicion of murder and attempted murder after the body of another man was discovered near an injured child in County Tyrone. The discoveries were made at a house in Dungannon yesterday morning. In sport, Tottenham are still without a point or a goal in the Premier League after a 2-0 defeat at home to Newcastle. But boss Roberto De Zerbi isn't too worried.
12: If you analyse the numbers of the game, we had more chance, we shoot more in goal. We are not team yet. We have to improve in a lot of things, but it's normal for a new team.
10: Celtic made it 3 Scottish Premiership wins from 3 by beating Falkirk 2-1. And Britain's Moses Itauma has missed the chance to become the second youngest heavyweight world champion in boxing history. The 21-year-old was stopped in the 9th round by Filip Hrgović to hand the experienced Croatian the vacant IBF title at London's O2 Arena. That's the latest. I'm Ruth McKean.
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